0: Q. Maximum hits. Q music.
1: Just something about you. Way I'm looking at you, whatever. Keep looking at me. You're scared now, right? Don't feel me, baby. It's just us.

0: Maximum hits.
1: Cue music.
2: You played it cool and I played it dumb. Don't you think I'm a little too young to be messed with like that?